I was in New York City a few months ago, and the garbage and the trash men were on strike. I'm talking about the maintenance people for the city. What they were trying to do was they were trying to get a little more money, you know, get a little raise in pay.

off-centered. 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

of the atmosphere. 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

won't exist. 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Total conspiracies. It's governmental things. It's different. It's all behind the scenes. It's what you don't know.

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0: kneecap or something. I don't know if I can stand this. 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Lord, have mercy. Stop it.
1: Hey, Eiji, c'est quoi la meilleure radio?
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1: Pourquoi?
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0: I don't know. And if you don't know, I don't know, no?
1: I don't understand. I beg your pardon.
0: And if you don't come, I... Ah, merde alors, comment on dit
1: comment
0: ça?
1: Comment ça, merde alors? But alors, you are French.
0: You are not English?
1: Non.
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Reminiscing of the time of the prophecy, cause it all comes down to what you choose to be. 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

0: Conseils beauté, astuces conso, paris sportifs, c'est tout ce que vous ne trouverez pas sur Radio Pays d'Hérault et RPH Sud. 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
1: Take one. This is cheating, you know. It's take five. This is an Ashanti proverb in Ghana, which says, Fefe nefe, intina, oba tumerika, oso nenufu na yese, ebetia tonti. Which means, it is because of the beauty that is why a woman holds her breast when she runs, not because the breast is going to fall.

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Dr. Kane said, the innocent boys are just insane. 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

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We have the whole Anten, the whole valley belongs to RPH Sud and Radio Paleo. Big up the crew, man.

Propaganda spreading at the speed of light. If this speed of life, at the speed of light, I beat a mic. But what's a mic when these motherfuckers beat a life, delete a life? What's a life if you don't see the light? Do me right, or we all.